Daddy has flown to paradise. He was on dialysis. Life was harder than calluses. Needed a drug, so I'm smoking no cannabis. Loving ambitious, you tap out with probably the same.

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What are you gonna go for? What are you gonna go for? What are you running so far?

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I see you run like a bullet from a gun. 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

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Oh, I'd love to go out fishing in a river or a creek, but I don't enjoy it half as much

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Made your own little mystery. Well, they warned me about you. They haven't got a clue. I was already in your hands. So like a moth